years can a mountain exist before it is washed to the sea? Yes, and how many years can some people exist before they're allowed to be free? Yes, and how many times can a man turn his head and pretend that he just doesn't

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1: Busted flat in Baton Rouge and heading for the trains. Feeling nearly faded as my jeans. Bobby thumbed a diesel down just before it rained. Took us all away to New Orleans.

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Der Soundtrack des Frühlings. I had some help.

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Up city streets, down winding roads,

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And the grass all smells the same as the day he broke your arm swinging on that kid out on the river.

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1: On a warm summer's eve, on a train bound for nowhere, I met up with a gambler. We were both too tired to sleep, so we took turns of staring out the window at the darkness. The boredom overtook us.

Is it getting better? Or do you feel the same? Will it make it easier?

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Country an, Kopf frei. 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

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Der Soundtrack des Frühlings. I had some help.

people exist before they're allowed to be free. Yes, and how many times can a man turn his head and pretend that he just doesn't

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Yes, and how many ears must one man have before he can hear people cry?

for the trains, feeling nearly faded as my jeans. Bobby thumbed a diesel down just before it rained, took us all away to New Orleans.

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Deutschlands neues Country-Radio. Der Soundtrack des Frühlings. I had some help.